0: 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Jadi let's welcome Miss Nisa and Patricia. Hello, say hello ya untuk teman produser semua. Hello.
1: Hello everyone.
2: Hello everyone. Let me introduce myself. My name is Patricia. I am 8 years old. I am from St. Anna Primary School. I am grade 3.
1: That's all?
2: Yeah.
1: Okay. Now it's my turn, I think.
2: Okay.
1: Hello everyone, it's me again. I'm Miss Nisa from St. Anna Primary School. Today we're gonna talk about to the cinema. That's our theme, is it?
2: Yeah.
0: Oh.
1: Yeah.
0: Yeah. Okay. Here we are with Miss Anna and Patricia, dan kita akan ngomongin soal topik kita hari ini, to the cinema. Wow. 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Apalagi untuk to the cinema, di cinema nih apa nih? Coba kita tanya Patricia, buat apa? Untuk di cinema biasanya ngapain?
2: Watching the videos.
1: Yeah, watching movies, and then?
2: Eating chips.
1: Oh, chips. Not popcorn?
2: Yeah.
1: Oh, I see. And then?
2: That's all.
1: That's all? You don't have any, like, soft drink?
2: Yeah.
1: Okay. That's all?
2: That's all.
1: Okay.
0: Pastinya kalau nanya Patricia ini juga nggak cocok dong ya. Pasti nanya bisnya kayak juga nih. Untuk Miss gimana nih, Miss? Oh,
1: for me? Yeah, of course. Obviously, when we go to the cinema, the first thing that we want to do is watching the movies, right? Mm-hmm. Beside that, yeah, we having popcorn, soft drink, and enjoy the moment.
0: Iya, biasanya kan untuk in the cinema kita bakal terserah ya untuk genre-nya sendiri ya. Genre-nya ada fantasy, action, apalagi horror,
1: thriller, romance.
0: Yup, romance. Dan juga apa ya?
1: Animation is kind of like popular this day, right?
0: Iya, benar.
1: Animation like Jumbo.
0: Oh, for the family ya.
1: Yeah, for family.
0: Yep.
1: Family genre.
0: Okay, jadi untuk Miss Nisa sendiri gimana nih? Untuk genre sendiri sukanya untuk apa nih?
1: For me, I love to watch action, romance, and thriller movie. And those are the genres that I enjoy a lot.
0: Oke, okay, jadi untuk genre-nya itu, untuk Patricia sendiri gimana nih, Patricia? What do you usually watch for the genre?
1: Yeah, what kind of movie that you like to watch? You know, the kind of movie like the genre.
2: I love dinosaur movies.
1: Dinosaur movies like animation, right? And adventure. It's like adventure genre. Yeah, I think so. Oh, you wanna talk about the dinosaur movie?
2: No.
1: What do you think about the dinosaur movie that you watch?
2: Scary, but it's so cool.
1: Why did you say it was cool?
2: Because the forests are so beautiful.
1: Ah, I see. And then? Other than the forest, like the movie or the dinosaur itself, what do you think about that?
2: The dinosaur, almost like in real life.
1: Oh yeah? But that was animation. You know animation, right? It's not real. It's made like Jumbo. Jumbo is one kind of animation. Is it like that?
2: Yeah.
1: I see.
0: I mean, a lot animation, Jumbo. And the latest, Minions.
1: Yeah, Minion, that's one. This Despicable Me? That's the title, right?
0: I mean, gak ada yang terbaru ya untuk Despicable Me. Aku tahunya belum ada dia ya. Then,
1: but before when the Jumbo was happening in the kids world, okay, like all my students talk about Jumbo and then like crazy into that song. You know that song, right? From Jumbo. And all my students, what, you know that Jumbo song? Jumbo. Akhirnya takkan ada akhir. That song, do you know?
0: Bunga Citra Lestari juga ada.
1: Yeah.
0: Ada. You know that song? Patricia?
1: No. No. She was into the dinosaurs a lot.
0: Dinosaur. I mean, kalau untuk dinosaur, untuk Jurassic Park, kayaknya bukan untuk tipenya Patricia sih. Dinosaur. Dan kali ini dinosaur ini tipenya nggak tahu yang mana.
1: Yeah, and I am wondering what, which one of the movie that she was talking about. That's why I wondering that was animation, that was adventure.
0: Adventure.
1: But that's okay. That's okay. You don't need to know everything. That's fine.
0: I mean, you can memperluas ilmu ke depannya ya kalau sudah lebih older.
1: Oh, for your information everybody, so Patricia is grade 3, class 3 SD, and then in this step they barely explain like in the long sentence. So they are learning to explain. So before this, sebelum ini, I brief her and I told her that try to talk long, like give long explanation. That's what I said, because in her age they are answer us like, do you like Jumbo movie? The common answer is gonna, yes, I like. But they cannot say, yes, I like it because like this, they cannot say like that. So they are learning about that.
0: I mean, kita juga di sini kan dengerin sama teman produser semua. Di sini juga aku nggak bisa loh bahasa Inggris, jadi kita bisa tambah percaya diri ya, Patricia. 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Okay, confidence.
2: Okay.
0: Dan kita kalau untuk ngomongin cinema nih, Miss, what do you usually for fun in the cinema? Kan biasanya tadi kita udah ngomongin ya soal popcorn lah.
1: Popcorn.
0: Or we bring family or friends. Coba aku balik.
1: Watching movie, but in Sibolga we have in Tapteng ya.
0: Tapteng.
1: The cinema.
0: Cinema.
1: Most the main activity in the cinema is watching movie. The last movie that I watched in the cinema when I was in Medan. I forgot the cinema, but I watch the Indonesian movie.
0: Indonesian movie. I mean, kalau untuk di Top Teng ini kebanyakan ya Indonesian movie juga ya Miss, iya kan? 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
1: Oh ya, yeah. You do that for fun?
0: Yeah, for fun. I mean, we have to enjoy our daily, right?
1: Yeah, yeah, of course. Especially for we are as workers, like weekend is our day, right?
0: Yup, betul, Howie. 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Biasanya, who is your favorite movie buddy when you go to the cinema?
1: Movie buddy is friend to go to the cinema. Movie buddy. Yeah. Who is your movie buddy? Movie buddy is your friend to the cinema. Who is that?
2: Can family?
1: Yeah, of course. But you can explain the family members.
2: You my go, mom.
1: Yeah, you go. I go with.
2: I go with my mom, my dad, and my little sisters.
1: Ah, I see.
0: I mean, untuk little sister, how old your little sister? I mean, you grade 3.
1: Yeah.
0: Yeah, kan?
1: How old is your little sister?
2: They are 3 and 1 years old.
1: Ah, 3 years old and 1 years old. I see.
0: I see ya. 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Yeah. 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
1: Oh iya iya iya iya. 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
0: Me time. Yeah. I mean we call it me time.
1: Me time, me time.
0: Kalau untuk kalau favorit buddy biasanya kita panggil movie date.
1: Movie date, movie buddy, movie date. 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
5: Iya.
4: 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What is the main music of the song menurut Miss Nisa?
5: Sorry, can you repeat the question?
4: What is the main message of the song?
5: Oh, main message from the song. Okay. Yeah. Actually, the lyrics. Do you know the lyrics, Patricia?
6: The lyrics.
5: Yeah.
6: A little bit.
5: Oh, can you sing it for me? Remind me about the lyrics so I can say. Can you sing that?
6: Yeah.
5: Okay. Let's try so one. The lyrics. Which part do you remember? Bird don't just fly.
6: All.
5: Okay. Let's try from the bird don't just fly. They fall down. 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
1: Oke, okay, welcome back teman Pro 2 semua. Masih sama Sophia di sini dan ada juga Miss Nisa dan juga Patricia nih teman Pro 2 semua. Dan kita masih ngomongin soal to the cinema ya. Jadi kita nanya-nanya dulu nih untuk Patricia di sini nih. Kita ngomongin soal English. Jadi how long do you learn English since when?
2: English since I was preschool Saint Anna until now. I study at school and at home. I also speak in English at school.
3: Mm-hmm. Yeah. So basically, Patricia has been learning English since she was in the preschool, our nursery class in Saint Anna preschool, and now she continue her study in our primary school, Saint Anna primary school, and basically in our school we talk in English every day. So English is bahasa pengantar in our school.
1: We can call it daily language.
3: Yeah, so it becomes her daily language. Yeah, and most of the parents also, like one of the parents is Patricia parents, give advice to the kids to talk in English because, yeah, they can learn bahasa Indonesia because more people talk in Indonesia in Sibolga, but when it comes to English, it's rare for them to can have like people to talk with in English like that.
1: Nah, kalau kita hebat banget nih untuk ke bahasa Inggris. Nah, kalau untuk Patricia sendiri nih, how you learn English with the movie? Padahal kan kita untuk hari ini kan sesuai topik to the cinema. Kita hubungkan gimana tuh?
3: Have you ever watched movie like movie with the language is English? Have you ever watched that movie?
2: No, I never watched that.
3: How about the dinosaur that you talked about before? Was it in English or in Bahasa Indonesia?
2: Huh?
3: Was the dinosaur movie in English, the language is English, or Indonesian?
2: I think it was English.
3: Okay, so you learn English through that movie also?
2: Yeah.
3: Okay, so when we, like our theme is about to the cinema, so it's related to movie, and now we are study English karena kita belajar bahasa Inggris tapi temanya to the cinema. Sebenarnya we can learn much from movie for using English. Yeah. For the first, you can use the subtitles, but you have to focus and listen carefully to the sound of the movie, and then you match with the subtitles, and then yeah, time also tells later you can talk in English by listening to that movie or watching that movie.
1: Jadi itu kayak semacam tips ya Miss ya.
3: Iya, benar.
1: Menurut topik kita kali ini tuh di cinema, jadi kita bisa belajar from movie.
3: Iya, jadi belajar di movie tuh it's not only about fun, having fun. 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

It was just two lovers sitting in the car, listening to Blonde, falling for each other. Pink and orange skies, feeling super childish. No Donald Glover. Missed call from my mother.

with just two lovers. Feet up on the dash, driving nowhere fast, burning through the summer. Radio on blast, make the moment last. She got solar power. Minutes feel like hours.

in my yard. People think that I'm from Mars. Whatever. Only smoke that holy green. High above the big machine. Not attached to anything.